0: 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You can disregard.
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0: India 40, truck 25. This accident is going to be northbound RLC, and Lancaster is on it, so you disregard.
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2: 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You said Lancaster's on it?
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0: 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Accident is going to be northbound. And Lancaster's already on it. Y'all just regard.
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0: 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Looks like it's on 4712 Haverwood, maybe the convenience store right there.

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0: top fin, the engine fin. You can disregard it here on Everwood. We got it. Truck 660.
1: Truck there.
0: Truck 10 is going to be out at 2712 Haverwood. We can have the rescue come on, but engine 10 can disregard. 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We're on location.
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0: Update our address to LBJ Freeway eastbound at Stemmons.

0: Northbound southbound.
1: I'll fill you in, okay. 7.
2: 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Engine 1, can you have a fire on 347?
0: Proceed. Truck 4360 is going to be standing southbound.

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1: 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He is not wanting to go to the hospital by ambulance, only wanting police for report.

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0: 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We've got a lot of smoke in the hallway. We're going to have to blow out some fans.
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0: 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Engine 48, engine 57, engine 29, truck 57, truck 39, battalion 10, battalion 4, engine 53 is writ. 11363 Amanda Lane, apartment 311, cross up Pandora and LBJ Service Road, box 570009. 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

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Thanks, sir. Have a good night.

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0: 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Can we get that right in our district at Starks Avenue and Bear? It is 25. It is 25. We're at the station. We can take that run off. Truck's one of that.
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0: 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But you did line engine 7 and rescue 29 was on the wrong location. I'll take the comments with the tape listeners.
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0: 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You're not taking all right, Ram. Agent 4, C.
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0: 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We will notify them. 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
1: 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Thank you.

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1: Okay, if you guys have any further information, you can press call back.
0: Not one side actually spoke to them over the other. 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If you don't say anything, you can clear up.
1: Just can't reach it,
0: right.

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0: 3C, get some mess up here. We're going to be here in a minute.

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Attention, engine 11, engine 18, engine 3, truck 11, truck 18, battalion 3, battalion 1, engine 27, as red search fire reported, 4209 McKinney, apartment 618, crossroad of 50 at the Aurora on McKinney apartment. Box 08, 0825, 0132.

0: Structure car reported for 209 McKinney Avenue, apartment 618. Cross-free North 50 at the Aurora McKinney apartment. Box is 08, lot 2 box at 133 in 3-ish Rocky. I'm on Bob Proctor.
1: Rescue 18. 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
0: Need to see something cleared up.
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0: 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Can you reassign me to NBC at 5:30 a.m.?
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1: We have DSO on the line. 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
0: Negative. It's just chefs and Overton DPDs on location. Car is loaded up on a record.
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0: Okay, we're clear from our call. 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

0: 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Are we using TAC 5, COM 6?
1: Correct. That's affirmative. I'll get you in route. Yes, Command 5, TAC 6.

0: 662 Rescue 218.
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1: 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We just went northbound, did not see anything. 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
0: Received. 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
0: Can you reassign us to that run we originally assigned to?
1: Receiving 26, I was trying to find on the screen. I have you assigned. Turn 5 to hand.

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1: 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I have you assigned. 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

0: 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Do y'all need anyone else out there?
1: Stand by.

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0: 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We didn't find anything. He spent our westbound from MacArthur to this morning.
1: 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We'll get him described.

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1: 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I have a feeling clear.
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1: Any chance to call the call more and figure out where I'm sending it?

0: 32, engine 22. Call takers on another call. I guess I'll go ahead and try to call back. Have you called it back already?
1: We have not. Our cell phone is dead.
0: Right there.

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1: Hey, 42, are you at the Marriott, which is a hotel?
0: Yes, ma'am.
1: 42, are you in the engine piece of the comment?
0: I just saw the updated building number. Thank you.
1: Where is he?

0: 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And that you're entering the crowd.
1: Appreciate it. Thank you.
0: Right. Two, they just told us room 215. Near the room 215.
1: Room 215, thank you.

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0: Can you update this address to LBJ Freeway westbound and Greenville Avenue?
1: Received, LBJ westbound and Greenville.

is at 4860. Is this going to be the same thing that it's just going to jump to the wrong?

0: 28. There's no vehicle description on this one. We're not able to tell from down here.
1: It's 48 received.

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0: That's affirmative on the ultimate

0: ends in 48. Please, Mr. Clark.
1: This is 48, so this is going to take now.
0: Present. Q24, you're not, please.

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0: Show us en route. We got a red bar.
1: Received. We got you en route. Do you need your address?
0: Yes, please.
1: Rescue 24, you're assigned to a medical emergency at 1623 Harold Street. 1623 Harold Street, Cross Street of Bottom Gate.
0: Received.

0: 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Rescue 10, we got a red bar. Can you put us en route to Presbyterian Plano?
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1: Steve, Rescue 8, Tableton, I just catch a run.

0: 784.
1: 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I just realized I was out.
0: 784, glad to have you back. Got you back in 656.

0: construct plane. 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How are they coming to this?
1: Alright, 20 seconds.

0: Yes, sir. Could you put me out at on a public service at Flagdown over here at about 1610 Chestnut?
1: Chestnut, we'll get you out, Midwolf.
0: Appreciate it. Thank you.

0: 86. ¿Es?
1: Can you contact the callback? We're not able to get through from the apparatus phone. There's a lockbox that we need a code for if they want us to come in.
2: Engine 56. Just FYI, the notes do say key under the doormat. Is it? Does it happen to be a key under the doormat as well?
1: There's no key under the doormat. There's a key box that has a combination on it.
2: Crazy.

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0: 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We're closer.
1: Kiva, Med 4. Appreciate your diligence. Keep it up. Stand by for a while.

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2: 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Med 3, stick that to welfare.

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1: Racer.
0: Rescue 18. Do we have a vehicle description from DSO on this NBC that we're looking for?
2: Unfortunately not. That's going to be all we have. So appreciate your diligence. Let us know if you find anything or not. We'll update them. Thanks.
0: Received.

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0: truck, 18.
1: Semi truck, 18. Engine 37, engine 55, engine 28, truck 37, truck 57, battalion 4, battalion 3, engine 57, truck reported 6760 Abrams Road at the wing stop, box 370055, comm channel is going to be 5, TAC channel is going to be 6. Engine 18.
0: The truck 18, we're going to be on the same run that engine 4 is on, speed of triple bump.

0: off the riverfront, and y'all's was Simmons on a, is on the freeway.
1: Engine four. Engine four. Engine four. Engine four. Engine four. Engine four. Engine four. Engine four. Engine four. Engine four. Engine four. Engine four. Engine four. Engine four. Engine four. Engine four. Engine four. Engine four. Engine four. Engine four. Engine four. Engine four. Engine four. Engine four. Engine four. Engine four. Engine four. Engine four. Engine four. Engine four. Engine four. Engine four. Engine four. Engine four. Engine four. Engine four. Engine four. Engine four. Engine four. Engine four. Engine four. Engine four. Engine four. Engine four. Engine four. Engine four. Engine four. Engine four. Engine four. Engine four. Engine four. Engine four. Engine four. Engine four. Engine four. Engine four. Engine four. Engine four. Engine four. Engine four. Engine four. Engine four. Engine four. Engine four. Engine four. Engine four. Engine four. Engine four. Engine four. Engine four. Engine four. Engine four. Engine four. Engine four. Engine four. Engine four. Engine four. Engine four. Engine four. Engine four. Engine four. Engine four. Engine four. Engine four. Engine four. Engine four. Engine four. Engine four. Engine four

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0: 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This is going to be a busted main under the sidewalk. 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
0: 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D9, Young Disregard, Rescue 34 has picked up the injured person with DPD.
2: Rescue 5, not received. 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
0: Will you clear something, Brandon, and give us that run on Black Walnut?
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3: 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If you permission, just start diligently and you disregard. Appreciate your efforts.

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0: 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We're here.
1: 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I'll get you out on location. United 57 is on location.
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0: 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You can give us that right now. Alpha Rescue 45.
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1: Investigation Geese and Lancaster. Stand by.
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0: Yes, sir. Can you assign us to injured person in the food court?
1: Six, eight, three, rescue 21, injured person, food court.

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0: Yes, sir. Rescue 21 is clear.
1: Are you clear? 1039.

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1: Rescue 15, go.
0: We're clear enough from the hospital. We can take that runoff from the C4 district.

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1: glad to have you back. Got you back in 1048.
0: Okay.
1: RC-19, go.
0: RC-19 is clear. You just clear back in service of the house. 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
1: 19, request to go and serve, second service for training.
0: Cert 19, glad to have you back. 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
0: /781 to truck 40. Go ahead. Hey, I'm on scene. Did y'all find anything?
2: We're still trying to track down the police. We're up on floor 4 right now looking for them.

0: 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Rescue 4, this came from Dark Dispatch. They should be at the dark bus side. I'm front of the bus. Okay. 660 Rescue 4, this came from Dark Dispatch. That's all the information we're going to have. They should be on the bus side. Looks like they fell exiting one of the buses, so the bus might still be there. Bus 42071.
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0: 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Must be going to be on Elm and Irve, and still there.
1: Received.

0: 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I got you back on portables. 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

0: 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We're going to be on portables for a show and tell.
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1: Please, Andrew 39, glad to have you back. 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
3: 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I appreciate it. We're pulling up on scene right now. Unless you guys are closer.
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Rescue 41 around 14655, Crescent Road.

0: 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Can we get a DPD to this location, please?
1: Wait, what's the nature? Do you need him code 3?
0: Can you repeat that, please?
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0: 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We're going to be rescue 18 to call on 18. I mean, go ahead. 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
1: Hey,
0: I tried to call back. There was no answer. There is. I read the comments about unshown apartment number, but there is no apartment 122. Is there any other avenue for information?
1: Seven. That's all we're going to have.
0: Engine 7 received. Thank you.

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Engine 28, engine 22, engine 57, truck 57, truck 37, battalion 4, battalion 10, engine 20. Structure fire reported. 1459. All companies go to TAC 6, Command 5.

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0: 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You can find B218 to that one in Allen and Cole Street or Cole Avenue.
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1: Proceed rescue 23, stand by for SWAT. Point 3, you got the Charlie Medical 2011 to 2017 East 11th Street. Rescue 1, you're clear.
2: Yeah. 6823. Whoa!
1: 823.
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0: 233. Tell them that you had an ambulance to this location.
1: Yes, sir, we'll give them that right now for you. Backing you up into 33.

0: 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Engine 53, anything that run from the truck?
1: That's affirmative. We're trying to take that run off of truck 53.
0: See, appreciate Engine 53. 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
1: Truck 53 is 30 seconds out. Leave us on it.
0: Sure, we'll leave you on it. You can disregard it. 53. Appreciate you.
1: Thank you.
2: Receive. You said rescue one can disregard?
1: Yeah.
2: Rescue one can disregard. Thank you.

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1: Go ahead.
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1: Appreciate it. Thank you.

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0: 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Stand by 1 second. 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

0: 59, updated apartment. 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
1: Traffic Zone City, thank you.

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1: There it is.
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0: Can you put us out on portables for about 15, 20 minutes and tone us out?
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2: Engine 36.
1: Is it 36?
2: The unit 6 has a singular at this time. Can be comments.
1: So, yeah, I just received a report.

0: 36. I'm just curious, have you been called out on this more than one time?
1: That's a negative, but we did make contact, and it looks like they're kind of setting up a tow, so in case you get another call about it, it's just going to be a vehicle being towed. No NBC, nothing like that.
0: I appreciate the comment, Engine 36. I'm going to put it on a non for right now just to make sure for a little bit, and then get kicked back out. Appreciate you.

0: 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Do you need a second engine on that, your call? If you can just do it for now, engine 38, I don't remember them requesting a second engine at this time. Sorry about that.
1: Engine 25 received. Thank you, sir.
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1: 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Rescue 21 is clear.
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0: Can you go ahead and add a walking kilometer distance? Could be for me.
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0: 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I'm just going to talk to the owner.
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0: Can you update our address to eastbound, not westbound?
1: Eastbound, not westbound. Got it. Engine 2.

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0: 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Disregard. 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

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We're clear, basic run, messers, and Avon from Rescue 59.

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1: 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I'm not finding the 52.

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Charlie 9, engine 33, engine 46, engine 23, truck 33, truck 23, battalion 5, battalion 6, RIT 25, structure fire reported 220 East Overton, apartment 1208. All companies go to command 5, tax 6, 17.6.

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1: Rescue 30.
0: From the hospital, he was a sailor from this 47 to truck 43.
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0: PC Rescue 22, you're clear. You can go back home. Rescue 22, did you say we were clear? Or Rescue 22, correction, go back to location.
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0: 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We cleared off that hold for a check with.
1: 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I swapped you out with Rescue 30.
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0: 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Appreciate your initiative. Stand by for SWAT. Keep it up.
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0: 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We're clear out of the hospital. We need 23s to the car just.
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0: We're clearing up from our last run. We'll take that and run with our engine from Rescue 10.
1: Rescue 10 to 660. We're receiving the tower. We got it. Rescue 13, discard. Rescue 10 is on its own location.
0: Thank you, Rescue 10.

0: And it's just, we're still in a public service here at the station. You have someone have an engine to their own that we were assigned to.
1: Yeah, we apologize to that engineer. Just call it that. We're going to get someone else assigned to that.
0: If you can send their incident to a CO call, as well, please.
1: 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All right, stand by.

0: 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Update this address to 1945 North Carolina. 1945 North Carolina.
1: PBG 1945 North Carolina. We're updated.

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0: 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Rescue 5-1, we have a second ETA. Could you please back on a run with engine 5?
1: Engine 30.
2: Engine 30.
1: In this game location, they're having a malfunction with their fire alarm.
2: Engine 30, did you happen to put that in the comments on a previous run?
1: Yes, sir, I did. I put false alarm. I had an issue with their fire alarm. They got the owner on their way to fix it. And the alarm company.
2: Well, I appreciate it. I'm going to reopen that one, clear you from this one, and I'll put it on dispatch. I appreciate you.
1: Reason, thank you.

0: 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You have 7 BPD units, 9.
1: Okay, we put it a promise that that team downgrade into Gadra.
0: Receive.

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I'm sorry. Can you repeat that address, please?

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1: Yeah, can you put Mitch Tuffy, please?
0: Appreciate it.

0: 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Medborn Rest 1 has investigated the dispatched address and surrounding area. Can't locate patient or DPD. Do you have any additional information?
1: Medborn, the negative came from DPD side. Says you're needed at medieval times. X-ray 8473 is on location.
0: For receiving, for reading,

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0: This will be going eastbound. Y'all go clear up though, they'll be over.
1: Received, thank you.

0: 2018.
1: Jim, be kind.
0: This oh, and then two routers are going to be needed for this one.
1: Stevens, 18. DPD did have it in their queue. I'll add to them to get some records rolling for you if you can.
0: Steve?